there to love me both day and night. No grumbles or fusses, just treats me right. Never running streets, leaving me alone. She knows a woman's place.

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And yet I know that man can't live by love alone. So I call on you, because you know my mind and my heart. Give me everything I need to love her.

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To me, it's just not enough. I mean, I'm not sure if I'm doing everything I can to make her understand that our love is everlasting.

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Please hear my cry for love and strengthen me with wisdom, vision,

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1: And I really treasure yours, Bob.
0: You know, good friendships are hard to find these days, in the 90s.
1: Yes, they are.
0: I'm glad I got a friend in you.
1: Hey, I'll be there. And did you know, Bobby, a friend sticks closer than a brother?
0: Yeah, Debbie, and that's what I call a true friendship. Well, can we sing about this?
1: Let's do it.

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Down. Your top 20 hits of the week are coming up. Top 20 countdown. And now your top 20 hits of the week with Ted and Felix. Number 20.

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Number 13.

0: Going to ruin a perfect evening.
1: But I like dancehall, and that's Sean.
0: Dancehall is rubbish. Sean Paul,
1: yes.
0: In my car.
1: What?
0: I don't listen to dance.
1: I think he's cute.
0: Cute?
1: Uh-huh.
0: Rubbish, man. Sean Paul, dancehall, can't be cute in my car.
1: Listen.
0: This is rubbish.
1: But I like dancehall.
0: Listen to me. There's no more dancehall.
1: Listen,
0: it's
1: if you give
0: rubbish.
1: It a chance, you'll like it too.
0: No.
1: Yes,
0: it's
1: you will.
0: Rubbish. You're going to ruin the
1: yes,
0: evening with
1: will.
0: This Sean Paul foolishness.
1: Dottier.
0: What is that?
1: Dottier.
0: Rubbish. Dottier.
1: Dottier.
0: Just stop this rubbish now.
1: Dottier.
0: Stop the rubbish.
1: Dottier.
0: Stop the rubbish.
1: Dottier.

0: Sorry we're so rushed, darling.
1: Oh, it's cold.
0: Run. Get my jacket. Okay. I'm sorry, I can't come with you. Say hi to everyone, okay? Okay, don't wait up for me.

0: you people. Thank you so much for coming to see us play. For coming to see James Brown play. Coming to see Stella Star.
1: James Brown.
0: All of our gratitude and all of our love to you. And I urge you to use all your days thinking of peace and love. And to turn your thoughts into words and to let your voice be heard. There is no war going on in the world that is justified. None of it. We love you. Thank you for coming.

0: last one.
1: Yes,
0: sorry.
1: It's nice.
0: I missed the last. I didn't get the right.
1: Archipelago.
0: You know what I mean?
1: Arthur?
0: And I hate that when I don't get that in.

I get a kick every time I see you standing there before me. I get a kick, though it's clear to me you obviously don't adore me. I get no kick

Attention all ladies, the Candyman is on the prowl, and for those that want to get busy, you got to speak up now.

sorry to interrupt your conversation, but we are experiencing violent storm conditions in the asteroid belt at this time. We may lose this valuable deep space communication link. Please be as brief as possible.

think I'm losing you. You see, when I reach out for you, you're never there anymore.

things at bay. We've come too far together to let anything come between us. Am I losing you?